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I take her out to fancy restaurants. 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She makes me a better man. I take her water when she's thirsty.

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4: I know you moved on to someone new. 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

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I heard you moved to Austin, got an apartment and settled down. And every once in a while, I start texting, write a paragraph, but then I delete the message. Think about you like a pastime, I could cry you.

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I know.

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0: I just want somebody to die for. I just want somebody to die for.
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